Hey, hello. Welcome to it. My name's Justin. It's 103.3 Country. Every time I hear this song, I think of whipped things. I was at Target the other day. They have some new whipped creams out there. Weird flavors. I tell myself, who's eating this? It's me. I'm eating this. Emily Ann Roberts Whipped on 103.3 Country.

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Little birdie told me that Gavin Adcock may be roaming the halls of the studios over the next couple weeks, so stay tuned for that. 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

Two more days left to win those Luke Bryan tickets. Luke Bryan and Friends, Bridgestone Arena on the 24th, next Thursday with Jesse James Morning Show. 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

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Whoa, whoa. 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

Tomorrow morning on the Jesse James Morning Show, guess what? They're sending you to see Kenny Chesney, Eric Church, Sheryl Crow, and Graylin James at the new Nissan Stadium July 3rd. I keep saying it out loud. I still can't believe it. 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

0: Russell Dickerson, Worth Your Wild on 103.3 Country. He performed at the Titans game this past Sunday in the alternate jerseys. The jerseys, they are sick. The on-field play, not so much, but at least they look good. Maybe the best jerseys in the league. I'll put it out there.
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1: 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Just play the game one way. You hit a ball in the gap, run. 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

as we always say here on 103.3 Country, don't sleep on Cody Loden. And then we play him, which we're doing right now. 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

I am deep in the thralls of a certain side of Nashville TikTok. People trying to find the best chicken Caesar salad wrap in Nashville. 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

a new show that's newly announced at the new Nissan Stadium. It's Kenny Chesney. It's Eric Church. It's Sheryl Crow. It's Graylin James. And it's you. Because the Jesse James Morning Show has your tickets in July 3rd. New Nissan Stadium. Tickets tomorrow. Tickets Friday. Be here at 6 a.m.

Ashley Cook, Baby Blues on 103.3 Country. As someone with brown eyes, I take no offense. Let the Baby Blues have their moment. We have Brown Eye Girl. You have Ashley Cook, Baby Blues. Fair trade. Here's Luke Combs in Days Like These. 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

Luke Bryan and Friends. September 24th, Bridgestone Arena. You want to go? Well, we want to send you there. Jesse James Morning Show has two more chances for you to win tickets. Tomorrow and Friday. Right now, Megan Maroney. 6 months later. Let me see.

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A lot of people think that Morgan Wallen may be in the new Grand Theft Auto video game. He posted a photo of a pool that looks to be the same kind of artwork the video game has. 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Maybe you could play as him. Either way, it's pretty cool.

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It's all right, Mom and Dad. The kids can say the word during this song. My name's Justin. It's 103.3 Country. It's Megan Maroney in Stupid.

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My name's Justin. It is 103.3 Country here with you until 5 a.m. It's 10 hours of me and it's 9 too many. I do the overnight show. That's why I always say that. Friday on the show, special guest Drew Baldridge. We talk about his brand new album, Farm Faith Family. I won't say goodbye because I'm staying. Zach John King and Baker Blankenship. Life Behind Bars.

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8: A better life with Dr. Sanjay Gupta.
9: We've talked a lot about ultra-processed foods, but here's a new wrinkle. A study out of France zeroed in on preservatives that keep packaged foods from spoiling and linked higher intake of those preservatives to a greater risk of high blood pressure, heart attack, and stroke. Now here's the part that might surprise you. Even some natural-sounding preservatives, like added citric acid and vitamin C, were tied to higher blood pressure. But an important distinction. This is about vitamin C added to processed food, not the vitamin C in an actual orange. So keep eating your fruit. Still, the practical takeaway is a familiar one. Eat fresh whole foods whenever you can. And when you need convenience, frozen is a smart bet. Those foods are preserved by cold, not chemicals. And as always, the more ingredients you can pronounce, the better. I'm Dr. Sanjay Gupta, helping you live a better life.

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I'm studying film on him. I'll be on the show in a couple weeks. And the film is him throwing Miller Lite cases on stage and none of them breaking open. There's got to be a strategy. Does he practice it by playing bocce ball?

0: Last time I was at this car wash place, the worker went back into my car to sniff the inside. This time, I ruined my car on the way out. My name's Justin. This is the Overnight Ride. There is this car wash here for $35. They wash your car and they basically detail the inside. First time I went, I had cologne on. The worker said, "Hey, dude, can I get back in your car to sniff what you have on so I can remember it for next time?" And I said, "Sure." What a compliment. This time I got my car washed and you wait inside and there's a gift shop, a very comprehensive gift shop. They were selling hot sauces. I bought a hot sauce. I got back in my car after it was kind of detailed inside. I went to the gas station next door, got a breakfast sandwich, opened said hot sauce, tried to pour it on the sandwich, and the hot sauce got on my interior. And I have too much pride. I probably could have gone back to the place and said, "Hey, can you get this spot out?" No. I used my Tide to Go pen on the stain. And it worked. So I guess I learned something there. Well, two things. No hot sauce in the car, and Tide to Go works on interior.
1: 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The Overnight Ride will be right back.
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0: Hey, y'all. 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
1: Now, last summer, Parker McCollum was ashamed to post pictures of his lawn. 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This summer, though, he is calling it the greatest summer of all time. Attached with a picture of his lawn, which we all may be jealous of. Because it looks like a putting green. The entire property. A putting green. I don't know if he worked on it to be proud of his lawn or improve his golf game. But either way, it looks nice. I have FOMO. No, FOLO. Just put an L in there for lawn.

New album tomorrow, Voice Coach on Monday, and apparently Bouncer from this past weekend. Rather Green was doing a show. People started to fight. He broke the fight up, and he said, "How can you fight during a love song?" Ponder that next time someone gets rough in the crowd.

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Luke Combs is perfect. My name's Justin. It's the Overnight Ride. He sent 23 songs to country radio. Every one of them has gone number one. The latest is Be By You. Here's Luke and Charles Wesley Godwin. It's Better That Way on the Overnight Ride.

Morgan Wallen, not the only one to tease that he will be in the new Grand Theft Auto video game. A bunch of other artists in different genres are posting pictures of the same artwork that Morgan used. So my theory of a new

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I apologize. I really tried to become a Megan Maroney expert this summer. My name's Justin. This is the Overnight Ride. I saw the show twice. I made a shirt for the show. I watched videos of the show before I went, and now I'm being told her stage was in the shape of a number 9 for her album, Cloud 9. Didn't notice it. I thought it was like an apostrophe or something.

0: There's nothing better than people watching. Am I right? My name's Justin. This is the Overnight Ride. I would say 85% of the time I go to the mall. Am I buying anything? No. Am I sitting near a fountain and watching people? Yes. That is why I am obsessed with this idea. There's a store in Japan that sells rock climbing gear, but also, and mostly, rock climbing apparel. And you would think anybody can walk in this store and buy stuff. You're wrong. To get into this store, you have to climb a boulder. There's a door that opens to a boulder, and you have to climb up about 15, 17 feet on the boulder to get in the store to shop. Therefore, thus, a couple other fancy words, keeping out posers. I am obsessed with this idea. Imagine if this was everywhere. Any type of specialty store, you had to perform what the store sells before you walk in, like Hobby Lobby. You gotta be like, yeah, I can decorate. Sporting goods store, you gotta prove you're an athlete. But the one that cracked me up, because I can't stop thinking about this boulder, there is a well-known vacuum store about a mile away here in Nashville, and their logo is a vacuum and a guitar. It's incredible. Imagine if they made you do the straight lines in the carpet before you entered their store to keep out all the posers.
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0: Hey, y'all. It's Justin from the Overnight Ride. I got a question for you. 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
1: I am unsure if Dylan Scott ever stops touring. 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

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Another.

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1: 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Luke Combs has sent 23 songs to country radio. All 23 have gone number one. Latest is Be By You. The most consecutive number ones to start a career.

0: second and third shifters, we are here for you. 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

12 festivals. That is what Florida Georgia Line is doing in 2027. The first one we know is Stagecoach. And now we know Carolina Country Music Festival. Looks like they'll be announcing a couple over the next couple days. It's Tyler Hubbard and Land.

The song is called Drinks Can Drink. So what is Cody Loden drinking? He says his go-to is a tequila soda with some pineapple. Do we consider that a tropical drink? I feel like anything pineapple is tropical. It's new from Cody Loden, Drinks Can Drink on the Overnight Ride.

0: It is a massive day for people who like to be the life of the party, stay cool, and look fly doing it. My name's Justin. This is the Overnight Ride. I feel as though in my life, the Hawaiian shirt has gotten a bad rap. I think they're cool, and I think everybody can pull them off. And this looks like a Hawaiian shirt. It's a digital camouflage shirt. They are calling it the AI Invisibility Cloak. You wear this thing, and to robots and AI and cameras, you disappear. The pattern, which is like an orange, pink, green, white kind of thing, confuses cameras. The AI and the surveillance will not pick you up. To me, this is just a Hawaiian shirt. Are Hawaiian shirts coming back? Are Hawaiian shirts letting us have more privacy? I was a big Hawaiian shirt advocate. You may have been too. They were huge in like 1999 when ska bands came back. And now they may be huge in the year 2026, especially if we can be more private with them. More Hawaiian shirts that hide us from AI. They're back.
1: Be right back.
2: Third shifters and those that avoid the sun. Thank you for being part of our family. The Overnight Ride will be right back.
0: Hey, y'all. Guess what? There is a new coffee in town. I'm Justin from The Overnight Ride, and being up late and having a weird sleep schedule, I got to find the right coffee. And I found it in Nashville Grind Coffee. So Dave, the owner, stopped by to talk about it, sold me on it, said, you got to try this if you're up at weird hours. 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

The only thing missing from Russell Dickerson's performance this past weekend at the Tennessee Titans game is him doing choreography with the cheerleaders, which would actually look good. I feel like RD would do good on Dancing with the Stars. Here's Worth Your While on the Overnight Ride.

There's at least one out there. My name's Justin. It's the Overnight Ride. Dan and Shay out on the Young Tour right now. And they did find a woman with a say-so tattoo. Here's that song on the Overnight Ride.

0: Now, this is not confirmed, but the internet is running with it. My name's Justin. It's the Overnight Ride. Country Cord is reporting that Jason Aldean is getting a tattoo removed. And he has a good amount of tattoos. Pretty good ones on there as well. There's an infamous one that he got for his wife, Brittany. It says the word Brit, shortened version of her name. Fans have pointed out for a while that it looks like it says butt. So Brittany Aldean posts a story on Instagram of Jason getting a small tattoo removed, and Country Cord thinks it is the Brit tattoo. Everybody thinks, well, I guess you call it the butt tattoo. Brittany has confirmed it's not that one. But I don't judge on the tattoos, man. Like, I love a good bad tattoo. I got one. I have a lime green wishbone on my leg. It was $40. Why did I get it? It was for a fundraiser. So I was doing good in the world. Anyway, Jason Aldean getting a tattoo removed. It looks like it isn't the butt one, but people think it's the butt one.
1: 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The Overnight Ride. Live from Nashville and heard across America. We'll be right back.
0: Hey, y'all. Guess what? There is a new coffee in town. I'm Justin from The Overnight Ride, and being up late and having a weird sleep schedule, I got to find the right coffee. And I found it in Nashville Grind Coffee. 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

It's not one. It is multiple pictures of Graylin James as a young kid with Kenny Chesney. Those pictures coming full circle as Graylin is touring with Kenny next spring into summer. Also with Eric Church and Sheryl Crow, which is crazy. Graylin James and Water at a Wedding.

Tucker Wetmore, who told you that on The Overnight Ride? Mentioned this a couple minutes ago. Jason Aldean getting a tattoo removed. It does not look fun. It looks worse than getting a tattoo. Like lasering it, and they're trying to put cool air on it. Like, anybody who goes through that.

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a forgotten lava pocket. My name's Justin. It's the Overnight Ride. We hear lava pocket, we think of Hot Pockets or a pierogi. You bite it and it scorches your mouth. Today, National Apple Dumpling Day. It's sweet, but it will peel the skin off the roof of your mouth. It's Luke Combs. I'm back in the saddle.

0: The Dolly tributes keep rolling in. This one will be on television. My name's Justin. This is the Overnight Ride. It's going to be called CMA Presents I Will Always Love You, a celebration of Dolly Parton. So when's it happening? Wednesday, October 21st, 9 p.m. on ABC, 9 p.m. Eastern, ABC and Disney Plus. So what is happening? It's a special. It'll feature the late singer's friends and fans gathering to sing her iconic songs and, of course, celebrate her life and legacy. It's going to be taking place at Belmont University right here in Nashville, which was also the place where she premiered her musical Dolly in 2025. There's going to be tributes. There's going to be albums. You know, Reba just did one at the Emmys a couple days ago, but this one will be on television again. CMA presents I Will Always Love You, a celebration of Dolly Parton, 9 p.m. Eastern, ABC, October 21st.
1: 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We'll be right back.
0: Hey, y'all. It's Justin from The Overnight Ride. I got a question for you. What's your grind? 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

A lot of people speculating that Megan Maroney already has a new album done because she's putting a lot of yellow in her shows and her clothing. But Megan told me on this show, she doesn't know the color of an album until she listens to it fully. Speaking of colors, though, she's turning the Opry pink in a couple weeks at the Grand Ole Opry to benefit the Susan G. Komen Foundation. Megan Maroney 6 months later on the Overnight

You know, every time we play this song, I feel like we talk about something gross that I drank, which a couple weeks ago was Buzz Balls. They're just not my thing. But then I saw a giant Buzz Ball driving around Nashville. I told myself, if a few fell off the back of that, would I drink it? Yeah. Because free. It's Randy Houser back in the bottle on the overnight ride. I got three.

0: Our guy, Blake Shelton, not on The Voice this season. Replaced, not really replaced by, but Riley Green taking over the country role. The Voice is a 3-night premiere. Starts this Monday. Here's Blake, and let him in anyway.
1: Ain't it?

0: I did the math on this, and I said to myself, it's not that impressive. And then I looked at it, and I said, no, this is very impressive. My name's Justin. It's the Overnight Ride. Their names are Tori and Brooke. They are friends, and they bonded over a mutual fandom of Russell Dickerson. They have been to 100 RD shows total. RD brought them up on stage, gave them special guitars, and said, I would like to bring to the stage my friends Brooke and Tori, who are both celebrating over 100 Russell Dickerson concerts tonight. They've been with us for over 10 years. They've seen some bad shows, but they still keep showing up over 100 times all over America. That's at least 10 shows over 10 years. I went, oh, that's not that many. That is that many. There's only so many weekends and so many days in the year and so much money you can spend. So shout out to Tori and Brooke. Committed Blue Tacomies. That's the fan group.
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2: 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Those that drive the big rigs and all of you that just can't sleep.
1: The Overnight Ride will be right back.
0: Hey, y'all. Guess what? There is a new coffee in town. I'm Justin from The Overnight Ride, and being up late and having a weird sleep schedule, I got to find the right coffee. And I found it in Nashville Grind Coffee. 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

I speculated too hard. My name's Justin. It's the Overnight Ride. Morgan Wallen put up that artwork yesterday on social media of a pool and lounge chairs near a pool. I was like, sand in my boots. His festival is coming back. And maybe he'll be in the Grand Theft Auto video game. No, he's going to be in it in a certain capacity. Probably on a soundtrack or a radio station, because other musical artists posted kind of the same photos. We recklessly speculate. And when we get it wrong, we admit it.

1 week, one day. That is how long we have to wait for Heartland Rock and Roll, Corey Kent's brand new album. I'm not skipping over tomorrow, though. We got new Luke Bryan, new Riley Green, new Drew Baldridge. Drew will be on the show tomorrow as well to talk about Farm Faith Family. Right now, Corey Kent, Empty Words.

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Good morning, good evening, whatever time of day it is for you. Always happy that you are here. My name is Justin. This is the Overnight Ride, and we are living on the edge tonight for dinner. Gas station sandwich, which was definitely made more than 12 hours ago. But here we are. We'll get through it together.

0: We're being watched or we're not being watched. There is a massive debate going on right now in my studio and the surrounding studios here in Nashville. Now, the setup is I have my studio. Across from me is sports. There's a news talk station next to them. Behind me, another country station, and then a hip-hop station down the hall. A whole bunch of radio people in one area. We love coffee. We have a very fancy coffee machine here. It makes any type of coffee you want on demand, and it's free. I'm very thankful for it. It's incredible. The other day, a camera appeared on top of the coffee machine. Now, here's the thing. I believe it's a joke. I believe it's making fun of those Flock cameras that zap your license plate or whatever to give you tickets. So I figured the person who owns the coffee machine and does maintenance to it just stuck a camera up there to mess with us. The red light's on, though. So people don't know if we're being watched for our coffee. I don't want to be judged because I'm getting French vanilla sometimes, more than sometimes. I feel like what's going to happen is we're going to get the footage. Then people are going to get called out for their coffee orders. Sometimes you want something sugary. Okay? I'm already like admitting guilt here. I'm covering my butt in case the footage gets released.
1: 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We'll be right back.
0: Hey, y'all. It's Justin from The Overnight Ride. I got a question for you. 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

almost had Christmas taken care of. I thought there was more Ella Langley perfume being released. 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I need the perfume for mom for Christmas. 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

Very excited that Kenny Chesney is going back on tour, tailgating at a Kenny show, unlike any other. 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She

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3: Hey, y'all. It's Justin from The Overnight Ride. 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It's coffee gone country. 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

Brother Nance has released his mustache routine. 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

0: actually get heard, and not just the top 20 on a chart. 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
1: Hey, y'all. It's Justin from The Overnight Ride. I got a question for you. 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

0: I hate when I do that.
1: Oh my goodness.
0: I'm like jumping in.
1: Oh,
0: like, oh,
1: just heard the defeat in his voice.
0: Oh man, I didn't switch it over. All right, listen, Thursday, we're not playing around, guys. Mm-mm. We're going to be giving away Luke Bryan tickets here. About 25 minutes, we'll play some Factor Crap, all right?
1: Yeah.
0: I mean, it's Thursday. It's just about the weekend. Come on, we're going to try and dig her out of the friend zone this morning. And if we do, it's a three-peat.
1: Ooh.
0: Are you feeling this?
1: Actually, yeah.
0: Come on, off

0: find out first. It's time for the junk drawer.
1: All right. So this is really cool, man. And I hope something comes of this because, you know, Tom Petty is gone, unfortunately. But his Heartbreakers live on, and they reunited for one night last night with a new lead singer, Chris Stapleton.
2: Oh, wow.
1: Fronting the Heartbreakers. They did an opening performance at the Americana Honors and Awards show in Nashville. And this is Stapleton in front of the Heartbreakers. Yeah.

0: Pat Stapleton, but I'm like, are you like somehow channeling
1: TP?
0: Tom Petty?
1: Oh, yeah.
0: That just sounded really, really good.
1: So good.
0: So hopefully maybe there's some stuff in the future. Now,
2: we stand for the flag.
0: Green. We know that he's joined The Voice. He's a coach. He's going to be sitting in the chair and spinning around and all that fun stuff, right?
1: Oh, yeah.
0: Well, now Blake Shelton is headed back to The Voice.
1: Wait.
0: But hold on, though. Not for the whole show. He's going to reunite with former coaches Adam Levine, CeeLo Green.
1: Oh.
0: And Gwen Stefani. It's called The Voice 30th Season Celebration. It's a one-hour retrospective. It's going to air tonight, okay?
1: Oh, okay.
0: Interesting with the CeeLo Green, though. Do you know who CeeLo Green is?
1: Oh, yeah, I do. He was a judge. Barkley. He was a judge.
0: Yeah, but you know why he left?
1: No, I don't.
0: There was all kinds of, like, this is during the Me Too thing, when the Me Too thing was really big and rolling, and there was all kinds of accusations.
1: Oh,
0: and that's
1: really?
0: Why he did not get welcomed back.
1: I didn't know.
0: But now he'll be back tonight. The 30th season. So that's and then there's two a year. Every year they do two seasons every year, right? So I think that's 15 years of The Voice.
1: Oh wow!
0: Because they don't.
1: Yeah, you're right.
0: It hadn't been on 30 years.
1: 30 years. Yeah, yeah.
0: Gosh, that's insane, isn't it?
1: Wow.
0: Speaking of insane.
1: Well, so Taylor Frankie Paul, the Mormon Wives, Bachelorette, Scandal Girl, her parenting time has been reduced. Shocker.
0: Again?
1: Right? Again.
0: Now, she's supervised already. They made her parenting supervised, right?
1: I'm pretty sure, yeah. Okay. So this one is coming after she allegedly failed multiple court-ordered drug tests amid all of her custody disputes with her ex-husband, Tate Paul, and her ex-boyfriend, Dakota Mortensen. So she failed drug tests in the last 60 days, and as a result, the court ordered that she be limited to 8 hours of parenting each week. 8 hours. So she has 4 kids, 2 kids with Tate. And
0: so she'll get 4 hours with her 2 kids with Tate?
1: No, she has 3 kids. That's wrong. That's weird.
0: Okay, well, she's going to get 4 hours with the kids from Tate and then 4 hours with the kids from Dakota.
1: Yeah.
0: Yowza.
1: Yeah. That's not
0: so are they,
1: a lot
0: I mean,
1: all.
0: And I know you're watching this.
1: Oh, yeah, I binged it in like a day.
0: You did? So are they addressing all this? Is this where this is coming from, or is this happening real time?
1: This is happening real time, and even in the show that was filmed maybe a year ago, earlier this year, it's really bad. Like, it's
0: oof,
1: insane.
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0: not going to lie, it's kind of one of my biggest fears, which is crazy. And I've been called crazy for doing this, but there's been another guy busted for doing this. But I think this happens every single day, and the amount of people that get away with it is insane.
1: Oh.
0: But a guy finally got busted. I'll give you details after Corey Kent. Just 3 minutes right now.

0: Listen, we're going to play Fact or Crap here in less than 10 minutes here for your Luke Bryan tickets, all right? But I wanna be rich. You know I'm a big lottery player.
1: Oh, we know.
0: I lottery all the time, and it's kind of my retirement plan. So here is here's my problem. I buy the lottery tickets, and then when you go into the store to have them checked, right, the clerks get a little annoyed if you don't use this self-check thing. Because there's a scanner right there. You can scan your tickets and see if you won.
1: It's true.
0: I don't trust them. Half the time, they're like, can't read this. Half the time, you put it down there, and it's like, even before the ticket gets under the red light, it's like, ain't not a winner. It's like, you didn't even scan it.
1: Yeah.
0: Liar. But then you go up there, and you have the clerk do it, and you think to yourself, is he or she... did I just win something and then just tuck that ticket away and go, okay, I'll wait till he leaves?
1: Exactly.
0: So, this is my life right here, okay? Florida store owner accused of keeping winning lottery ticket. This guy's in Tampa. Now, he told an undercover officer that a winning scratch-off lottery ticket was worth only $5. Now, I'm going to tell you something. If there's an undercover officer in there doing this, that means this is so prevalent that they had to do an undercover operation.
1: You're kidding.
0: Okay. Amar Yassar Hamdan scanned the ticket in. It was actually worth $1,000. He said, oh, you won $5. Gives the guy $5. Now, the lottery terminal printed player claim instructions because the prize exceeded $599. Now, he told the agents that he discarded the ticket, and agents later found the ticket and receipt in his car.
1: Oh.
0: I knew it happens. I want to be
1: rich. Wow.
0: And again, this isn't just a one-time thing, right? There wouldn't be an undercover officer in there, and there wouldn't be this investigation if it wasn't so prevalent and happening all the time.
1: That's so true.
0: So, you know, my wife in particular, but there's been a couple of other people in my life that are like, listen, dude, you got to calm down.
1: Yeah.
0: Okay?
1: Yeah. Just a little.
0: You know, I guess the only way to really know is get online or watch the drawing and check the numbers online yourself. That's so time-consuming, though, when you have a lot of numbers. You know what I mean?
1: It's so old school.
0: I wonder how many millions I've already won.

Come on, guys. Let's kick off your Thursday winning, maybe, huh? Caller 13, 615-737-1033. Caller 13, give you a chance at these Luke Bryan tickets with some Fact or Crap after Morgan. Good

0: Listen, I hate to do it. I don't want to do it, but the rules are the rules.
1: Don't do it.
0: I don't want to do it, but the rules are the rules.
1: Ugh.
0: Anything, anybody, or any thing can be mullet, and mullet's making the news, okay? And it's the first time ever we had one of these as a mullet, and I love them, but the rules are the rules. And he deserves the mullet, and mullet's making news, okay? I know there's going to be some unhappy people.
1: Great.
0: 15 minutes, we're going to do that.
2: Tell me lies.
0: Good morning, Nicole.
3: Good morning.
0: How's Nicole today?
3: Good.
0: All right, Nicole, listen, Grunt has just given me five headlines, and we're going to play some fact or crap now. You have to be right 3 out of the 5 times on whether or not these headlines are fact or crap, okay?
3: Okay.
0: Nicole, you get producer Monty over there for a lifeline if you get stuck, but you only get it one time, all right?
3: All right.
0: All right, Nicole, here we go. Coast Guard called over human remains on beach, but it was a sea potato. Coast Guard called over human remains on beach, but it was a sea potato.
3: Fact.
0: You want to say fact on that? That's actually right. Hey, Nicole, I'm going to give you a piece of advice. If you take us off of that Bluetooth or speakerphone, it's going to work a lot better for you, okay?
3: I'm driving.
0: I know. All right, here we go. Pringles and Lego are teaming up for a line of maternity gear called Prego. Pringles and Lego teaming up for a line of maternity gear called Prego. Would that be fact or crap?
3: Crap.
0: You want to go crap on that one? That's right, too, but that's actually...
1: Right,
0: not a bad idea, right?
1: I know.
0: Be down for that. Okay, all right, so that's 2 for 2. Look at Nicole came to play today. All right. Montana bow hunter attacked by bear viciously, then drove himself home with very significant injuries.
1: Oh.
0: Montana bow hunter attacked by bear viciously, then drove himself home with significant injuries. That going to be fact or crap, Nicole?
3: Fact.
0: Want to say fact on that one, and that would be right as well. There we go. Why would you drive yourself home and not right to the hospital? Well, you got all those injuries.
1: I don't know.
0: All right. All right, listen, Nicole, Luke, Brian, you are going to the show with us. Hang on.
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0: guys. Here we go.
1: Mullet's making news.
0: First time ever, but I had to do it. Rules are rules.
2: Who let the dogs out?
3: This better not be sad.
0: A family's golden retriever welcomed a man who broke into their home.
3: Oh, no.
0: The doggy even brought the suspect his toys three times.
2: Who let the dogs out?
0: Yeah. A dog is our mullet today in Mullet's Making News.
3: Poor baby.
0: Now, the intruder used a ladder to get into their home through an open window. Now, you would think that dog would be going absolutely crazy. This guy puts a ladder up against the house. He climbs up to the second story, gets in through a window. Once inside, the family's dog, Nash, the golden retriever, who, by the way, was waiting for the intruder with the tail wagging by the window.
3: Right, right.
0: Welcomed the man and even brought him toys three different times. Now, the man spent about 30 minutes inside the home helping himself to, you know, valuables and yogurt, turkey, cheese. He even took a quick little nap. Mm. And you guessed it, Nash laid down right by him.
2: Who let the dogs out?
3: Oh.
0: Yeah.
2: Who let the
0: dogs
3: out?
0: Laid down right by him. Now, the family saw the incident on their Ring doorbell. And called police, who arrived at the house a short time later and arrested the suspect. Now, what do you think? Let's say you're watching this happen and you're watching your dog snuggle up with the dude. You're just like
3: yelling at
0: him.
3: What
0: are you doing? Right?
3: Nash.
0: Nash. So the first time ever, a doggy.
3: A doggy.
0: Is our mullet.
1: Mullet.

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2: 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They're all we could afford.

0: Almost the weekend, guys. We're just about there. Who's checking in?
1: We got Sean, Scott, our teacher friend. Forrest said, happy Friday Eve to the best radio station.
0: Word.
1: Sean said, good morning. Bailey said, let's get win 3 on this friend zone so we can break the record next week.
0: Yeah, we're going for 3 in a row. We're going to try and dig her out of the friend zone. Whew. We could get 4 in a row. Could you imagine?

0: on the verge of a three-peat. Just like that. I feel like it wasn't too long ago when we were in the gutter.
1: Yeah.
0: Now we're going for three in a row, and it's a her. Now, we usually have better luck with the females that are stuck in the friend zone.
1: We do.
0: 15 minutes, we'll try and dig her out of the friend zone, guys. Fingers and toes crossed, please.

0: trending. Here's what's trending.
1: Well, House Speaker Mike Johnson says President Trump plans to meet with AI leaders at the White House within the next week. This after former Anthropic researcher Jacob Coxon said the future of artificial intelligence would be smart enough to kill. All right. And Patrick Clancy, the ex-husband of Lindsay Clancy, the woman accused of murdering her three children, gave his first interview to 60 Minutes. The interview is expected to cover a lot, including the grief he's experienced, the conspiracy theories being spread online about him, and that interview is going to air on Sunday on 60 Minutes. Federal Reserve raised interest rates yesterday by a quarter point in an effort to attack inflation. This is the first rate increase in more than 3 years. The rate raise now means higher borrowing costs for mortgages, auto loans, credit cards, you name it.
2: Good.
1: We're going to try and dig her out of the friend zone next, guys.
0: Next. More of the Jesse James Morning Show. Next.
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1: 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Just play the game one way. You hit a ball in the gap, run. 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

0: right, guys, let's go for it, huh? Three in a row on the line.
1: Cause I got friends who won't date me.
0: All right, so Bella, let's hear about this Sam guy.
2: Hi. So I met him at a mutual friend's birthday party a few weeks ago.
0: Okay.
2: We just talked. We hit off. Everyone ended up leaving the party, but we just stayed and talked.
0: Okay.
2: But we exchanged numbers at the end of the night, and he, like, walked me to my car. He even kissed me on the cheek. Honestly,
0: wow.
2: It was really fun. Like,
0: all right. So what are we doing here?
2: So a week after that, we finally went on a date, and it really seemed to go great, honestly. And I haven't heard from him since. The date went really well. I texted him a few days after to follow back up, and I've been completely ghosted. Like, it's just been silence, and I don't know what happened.
0: You guys went on a date, and you texted him a couple days later?
2: Yeah.
0: And he didn't.
2: Because I hadn't heard from him.
0: I was going to say, he didn't text you.
2: Yeah, so he did text me, like, to ask if I made it home after the date. And that was and then that was it.
0: Wow. And then how many times have you texted him since?
2: I just texted him the one time because I'm also, you know what, I'm not going to be the one to text again.
0: And everything went good on the date. You can't think of one thing. Did you guys talk about politics?
2: No. It was completely normal. He was very respectful.
0: Was there a kiss and hug at the end of the date?
2: I mean, it was kind of weird because it was like this awkward fist bump, almost like
0: a fist bump.
2: Yeah, like
0: so. The first night we get a hug and a kiss on the cheek, and now we got something happened.
2: Maybe, but he was like super gentlemanly, like opening doors. He paid for everything, so it's just like we laughed. It was funny,
0: and we fist bumped at the end of the night.
2: We fist bumped at the end of the night.
0: Okay.
2: I feel like I really want to try one more time because I really do feel like he is a unicorn. Like he is, this type of man is hard to find.
0: A unicorn?
3: Yeah.
2: Yeah, like a rare, you know?
0: A unicorn. Okay. I just need you quiet. Go ahead, Grunt. We just need you quiet, Bella, while we try to call Sam, okay?
2: Okay. Okay.
0: Oh, all right. Gotta be. Something happened.
3: Gosh, this is just triggering.
0: All right.
4: Hello?
0: Hey, we're looking for Sam.
4: Yeah? Who's this?
0: Sam, my name is Jesse. That's producer Monty.
3: Hi.
0: We got Grunt over here. Sam, nothing serious. It's the Jesse James Morning Show. We are live on the radio right now. Sam, can we talk to you on the radio?
4: What's happening? I'm on the radio?
0: We are on the radio. Is that okay if we chat with you on the radio?
4: I mean, I guess, but why?
0: Well, let's get to that, Sam. First of all, are you single?
4: I mean, yeah. Not for lack of trying, but yeah.
0: Okay, well, that's good. See? Okay. This might be a very good thing then, Sam. You're out there trying to not be single, and we're calling you because there is somebody in your life that has a massive thing for you. So much so, they reached out to us to try to get them out of the friend zone with you live on the radio. That is why we're calling.
4: Okay.
0: Anybody you think this might be or hoping?
4: I mean, I've been on a couple of dates lately, but
0: a couple of dates. Okay. Let's do this. Start with the one you hope the most it is.
4: Christy?
0: No. It's not It's not Christy.
4: Okay.
0: How about a girl named Bella?
4: This is awkward.
0: Yes.
4: I mean, she was nice. She was very cute, too.
0: Yeah. She said you guys hit it up. Said everything was great.
4: I mean, it was until it wasn't, though.
0: So what happened?
4: We went on our first date, and it started off okay. But then she pulled out this baby list, like a list of baby names on her phone. And we started going one by one down the list, man. It was...
0: On date one, she... had a list of baby names?
4: Yeah. And we went one by one down the list. The fourth one, I was like, okay, this is not fun anymore.
0: Okay.
3: But this is so normal.
0: This is normal?
3: Everyone I know has a baby names list. Literally everybody. Me, all my friends.
0: Hold on a second. real quick.
4: Wait.
0: Sam, give me 1 second. I just am now figuring out maybe why we're having a problem getting you hooked up,
3: no!
0: too. You have a baby name list?
3: Yes, every girl under the sun has a baby name list. Swear.
4: What?
3: Yes. So common. Literally, we've been...
0: All right, yeah. So wait a minute. Sam, is that why we got the weird fist bump at the end of the night?
4: Yeah, man. By the fourth baby name, I knew that this was not going to continue.
0: Hang
4: if
0: on.
4: If that's who
0: Sam,
4: she is,
0: Sam,
4: if she wants
0: on.
4: Babies...
0: Hang on 1 second. Hey, Bella.
2: Hi, Sam.
0: Sam, Bella. Bella's been on the phone the whole time. Bella, you might have left that part out.
2: I'm so confused. Like, this is why he ghosted me. Like, I, like...
3: Me too.
2: Like, every girl that I know has one. I'm so,
3: yeah.
2: Like, it's just like... I wasn't saying, like, I want babies yesterday. I was just, we were talking about, like, nieces and nephews, and then it was like, cool, here we go. I have names.
3: Yeah, this is normal.
0: Well, I will tell you this. Sam, Bella did call you a unicorn, so the ball is in your court. Bella wants to go out again. Do you want to go out? You said you had a great time. You hit it up. You said she's super cute.
4: Did. Yeah.
2: Oh, I promise I won't talk about babies. Okay, that's it. That can be over.
4: Okay, yeah, that's an easy convince because if it's not going to be about the baby list, then I'm down.
1: Because I got friends who won't date me.
0: Yeah, so that's 3 in a row, and we're going to discuss this baby list here next.
3: God.
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0: Hi, first of all, we're going to dive into your baby name list here coming up in just a couple of songs, okay?
1: Okay.
0: But what you got over there?
1: Chris said, Monty, you may have a baby names list, but you don't bust it out on the first day. And that's true. That's kind of crazy. Kaylee said, okay, it's so normal to have a list, but not so normal to bring it out and go through it on the first date. And then Runner Nicole said, I did not see that happening.
0: No, we got the win. That's
1: great. We got the win.
0: I mean, the grand scheme of things, we got the win. Wendy messaging, what is wrong with girls? No baby names. That's gross. Stop.
1: That's so normal.
0: All right, hang on. What's your name?
2: My name's Daniel.
0: What's up, Daniel?
2: I wanted to give my input on the baby list thing. Guys need to wake up and realize that if a woman on a date brings up babies, he's locked in. Instead of getting scared,
0: well,
2: he needs to try to realize that he's locked in with her and he has a chance.
0: Well, I think that might be the problem.
1: Yeah.
0: Locked in might be the problem.
1: Yeah.
0: Get your baby list out.
1: I get them.
0: We're going to do that next.

0: All right, listen, if you want to chime in, by all means, 615-737-1033. Baby name list. Every woman, every girl's got one.
1: Yes, at least in my generation.
0: Okay. All right, so now how many do we have on this list?
1: Oh, gosh, I could keep going probably forever. Because it's like when you hear
0: you
1: a name you like.
0: Typed you just typed out and saved into your phone.
1: Yes. It's like when you hear a name you like, you just add it. So it's so
0: okay,
1: long.
0: All right. So you got boys and girls.
1: Yeah, I'll just pick and choose.
0: Well, give me the highlights.
1: Okay. I can do that. Okay.
0: Let's start with the boys.
1: Okay, you ready?
0: Oh,
1: I kind of want to hear if you veto or like.
0: Oh, I get the veto?
1: Yeah, be like yay, nay, or whatever.
0: Okay, go ahead.
1: Okay, ready?
0: Yeah.
1: August.
0: What?
1: What?
0: What?
1: What do you mean, what?
0: August?
1: Okay. Next one, Kyler.
0: Kyler with mm-hmm. a K.
1: With a K. It's kind of cool.
0: Kind of cool. All right.
1: Okay.
0: Yeah.
1: Graydon. Mm-hmm.
0: Go ahead.
1: Grayson.
0: I have a friend with a son named Grayson. Okay.
1: Yeah. Chasen.
0: Graydon, Grayson, Jason.
1: Yeah. Oh, wait, I forgot one. Gatlin. What? That one's probably the coolest.
0: Gatlin? What are we going to call him? Gat?
1: Yeah. Gat in the hat?
0: Sorry.
1: I don't know.
0: Graydon, Grayson, Gatlin, Chasen.
1: Kaysen. That's a cool name. Oh, my gosh.
0: Jason and Kaysen. I hope you have twins so you can have Jason and Kaysen.
1: Oh, I would never
0: I'm sorry.
1: That.
0: Go ahead. Oh, okay. Yeah. That would be crazy.
1: Yeah. Kinsler.
0: What is happening?
1: That one's cool.
0: Graydon, Grayson, Gatlin, Jason, Kaysen, Kinsler.
1: Mm-hmm.
0: Are you messing with me right
1: These
0: now?
1: These have been on my list for years. Okay. Bridger. That one's kind of cool.
0: Is it? No.
1: Uh-huh. Roman.
0: Okay.
1: Rhodes, like R-H-O-D-E-S.
0: Like Dusty?
1: Yeah, sure, whoever that is.
0: Like Back?
1: Back, yeah, Rhodes. Mm-hmm. I know a little boy named Rhodes, and I was like, I think that's Darling. Okay, Dalen.
0: You're just making stuff up. You just
1: No, I'm not. I've heard these places.
0: You're like taking half names from this and half names from that, and like your favorite food.
1: What?
0: All right, go ahead.
1: Okay, Dutton.
0: Your favorite TV show.
1: Yeah.
0: Okay.
1: Statler.
0: Like mm-hmm. the brothers.
1: What? Yeah, okay, sure. And Stetler. Mm-hmm. Like, that's kind of cool.
0: All right, hang on.
1: That's kind of cool.
0: Okay. Graydon, Grayson, Gatlin, Chasen, Kaysen, Kinsler, Bridger, Roman, Rhodes, Dalen, Dutton, Statler, and Stetler.
1: Yeah. Those are all winners to me.
0: Those are the highlights.

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0: We discovered that producer Monty, along with, in her words, every single girl out there, has a baby name list.
1: Yeah.
0: No boyfriend, but a baby name list.
1: Yeah, obviously.
0: Okay. We went through the boys on your list, the highlighted boys.
1: Highlighted boys, yes.
0: Which mostly sounded like a bunch of failed boy bands. But what do you got over there?
1: Christy said, Monty, I love you, girl, but you might want to start over on that list. There are a couple of cool ones, but majority are questionable. Uh-huh, okay.
0: Uh-huh. I'm more concerned with what your grandma texts you.
1: Oh.
0: Big listener, by the way. Hey, Grams.
1: Grammy said, keep searching with an exclamation point. So you got that. Okay.
0: Anything from mom or dad yet? No.
1: Yeah.
0: Yeah, and not then, happy with it?
1: No. Cody said her name picker is broken. Okay. Teacher Evelyn said, as a teacher, I will say a lot of names I loved have been ruined for me.
0: Oh, Evelyn. I'll bet you teachers out there especially.
1: Gosh.
0: I know that. Every single teacher I ever had would never name their kid Jesse after me.
1: Never.
0: After having to deal with me anyway. Mm-hmm. All right, so come on, let's go. Give me the highlights. It can't be worse than the boys' side, but give me the highlights for the girls here.
1: Okay? These are amazing.
0: Don't run all of them through me, please. Just the highlights.
1: Also, girls, this is free inspiration, so feel free to take note.
0: See, that's not what you said before. Before we get on the air, like, my biggest fear is, like, someone's going to steal a name.
1: That is true. You just have to give me credit. You know what I mean? Okay.
0: Maybe like middle name rights?
1: Middle name.
0: I don't know that you need to be worried about anybody stealing these. I'll be honest.
1: Are you
0: with
1: sure?
0: You.
1: Okay. We haven't gotten to the girls.
0: Girls, here we go.
1: Okay. Kinley.
0: Uh huh.
1: Kinsley.
0: Okay.
1: Kata.
0: Okay.
1: Cambry. I like that one.
0: Okay.
1: Kirby.
0: Okay.
1: But hey. K-I-R-B-E-E.
0: Of course. So wait, Kenley, Kensley, Kata, Cambry, and Kirby.
1: Correct.
0: Now, does Cambry have two E's too, I'm assuming?
1: No. B-R-Y.
0: Oh, okay.
1: Duh. And then...
0: This season on The Bachelorette, Kenley, Kensley, Kata, Cambry, and Kirby. Oh my God.
1: Oh my God. Okay, and then we have Miley, but M-Y-L-E-E.
0: Oh, not like Miley Cyrus, your idol?
1: Right.
0: Okay.
1: Carter.
0: Carter.
1: For girl. It's kind of cool.
0: Okay.
1: Cora.
0: Cora. Okay, so you're giving birth to a 75-year-old?
1: Okay. No, we're bringing it back.
0: Okay.
1: Nora.
0: Shyla just texted in Kirby like the vacuum.
1: Wait, what? Okay, anyway, I wasn't thinking of that, and she won't either.
0: Okay. You don't think that little girl, when she gets into high school with a name like Kirby, isn't going to hear about it?
1: Kirby, the vacuum? She's going to be so cool with a name like Kirby.
0: You're missing a whole lot of things right now, and I think you're wrong on that, but
1: okay.
0: I digress.
1: Okay.
0: Sorry.
1: Maven. I feel like, did you like that? I feel like
0: no.
1: You kind of, oh, okay. Olive, as in oil. But Olive is cute.
0: You're messing with me, right? Are you playing with me?
1: Olive is legit on my list, so Cora, I guess I'm going to have to take that off.
0: Cora, Maven, and Olive.
1: Right. Maybe Olive for a middle name. Yeah, maybe I'll do that.
0: All right.
1: Okay, this is where it gets a little tricky.
0: Okay, hang on.
1: Ready?
0: Yeah, I'm on the edge of my seat.
1: Anna Lee.
0: Okay.
1: Anna Lay. Analea.
0: Oh, my God.
1: Adelaide. Adeline.
0: Out of line or Adeline?
1: Adeline.
0: These are all out of line.
1: Adeline.
0: Okay.
1: And Adeline.
0: Anna Lee, Anna Lay, Analea, Analade, Adeline, and Adeline?
1: Correct. Do you like any of those?

0: En garde!
1: U.S. Olympians do it, and so does your college-bound neighbor Jane. 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
2: Sure, we made any progression there.
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2: If I'm being honest.

0: Jeez, everyone's being
1: all right, come on. Who is checking in over there?
0: I'll just see if I can weed out a few. We got Heather, who said, Nova is my nephew's dog's name. Okay. And then Rhonda said, my Kirby has been working for 35 years and still going. So she has a daughter that's been working for 35 years.
1: She's talking about a vacuum, a Kirby.
0: Oh.
1: Yeah, you forgot Dyson. You should have put Dyson on your list.
0: I mean, okay. John said, with those names, Monty needs to be the mullet of the day. Oh. Hey, Alva Jean said, now I'm really worried we're not going to find her a man.
1: I love it. Did you see this one from Janine? Me as a second grade teacher looking at names on my class roster at the beginning of the year. By the way, every kid named Kaysen, either way you spell it, so far has been a nightmare.
0: Oh, well, mine won't be. How about that?
1: Okay.
0: Let's see. Magnemite said, most of all those names, your kids are going to get bullied. Okay. Fireman Chad said, prayers for Monty's future husband.
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right, listen, we have, I love all y'all. We have the best listeners out there, man. Thank you so much for being part of this slightly dysfunctional family. Kenny Chesney, Eric Church, man, gonna be at the new stadium. We got those tickets. We're gonna give you a chance to win it with some Factor Crap here. About 25 minutes from right now.

0: find out first. It's time for the junk drawer.
1: All right. So this is pretty cool. Tom Petty is gone, but his Heartbreakers reunited for one night with a new lead singer last night. It was the Americana Honors and Awards show in Nashville. Chris Stapleton jumped in front of the Heartbreakers. You want to hear some of this?
2: Oh, yeah.

0: second here is Stapleton, of course. You can't miss that voice, but it's like he's channeling Tom Petty, right?
1: It is.
0: Listen. It's Ooh. Weird.
1: Whoa.
0: But it's
1: yeah.
0: awesome, and I hope they do some more. I love it.
2: We stand for the flag. If you don't like it,
0: our boy Riley Green, you know, he joined The Voice. Now Blake Shelton back at The Voice.
1: Oh.
0: Yeah, Blake Shelton's coming back to The Voice, but not for the season, just for the night. And it's going to be tonight. He's going to reunite with coaches Adam Levine, CeeLo Green, which is odd, and Gwen Stefani for The Voice 30th season celebration. It's a 1 hour retrospective that airs tonight. Now, CeeLo Green, remember him back when he was a judge?
1: Yeah.
0: Gnarls Barkley, right? He got booted off of that show during the Me Too thing because of all those accusations.
1: Oh.
0: So it's interesting that he's back on there tonight.
1: I didn't know that.
0: Yeah, so that's going on tonight if you want to check it out.
1: Okay, Taylor Frankie Paul, we just talked about her.
0: What was it?
1: We were just saying that she basically was saying how she's taking a break. She's kind of stepping
0: she
1: back.
0: She cheated on... She was the Bachelorette, but there's so much controversy around her. They never even aired it after they filmed the whole season.
1: And there was a winner at the end.
0: Engaged. She was engaged, and then she revealed that she cheated on him.
1: With the baby daddy.
0: With one of the baby daddies that she's got all the problems with.
1: Yep, correct.
0: And now there's more?
1: Now there's more.
0: Wasn't that just earlier this week?
1: Literally 2 days ago.
0: Okay.
1: So now her parenting time has been reduced after she allegedly failed multiple court-ordered drug tests all of her custody disputes with her ex-husband, Tate Paul, and ex-boyfriend, Dakota.
0: Who was the one she was throwing the chairs
1: Dakota.
0: At? Okay.
1: Dakota,
0: when
1: yeah.
0: When he was holding on to the kid.
1: Yep, on the baby.
0: All
1: yep.
0: Right. Okay.
1: So Taylor allegedly failed multiple drug tests in the last 60 days. And because of this, the court ordered that she be limited to only 8 hours of parenting time each week. So that's 4 hours with her two kids with her ex-husband, and then 4 hours with her baby with Dakota. That's it. So 4 hours with each set of kids.
0: Here's my question. Why does she get any?
1: Yeah. It's
0: why?
1: I don't know.
0: I mean, I think it's supervised, right?
1: I think. I don't know.
0: All right, listen. Kenny Chesney, Eric Church, I know you want those tickets, guys. We'll play some Fact or Crab about 20 minutes.
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losers. You can make $1 million. You can make $1 million. But first, you got to believe. And there's only one of us in all of the people around here right now that do believe. Okay. You got to believe and you got to have proof. But you can make $1 million. I'll fill you in 3 minutes after Bailey.

0: And
1: all right, listen, I know you're a big Bigfoot believer over there, right?
2: Oh, big Bigfoot believer.
1: Big Bigfoot believer over there. Gigantopithecus. That's the scientific name for Bigfoot. Did you know that?
2: Pithecus?
1: Gigantopithecus.
2: Okay, I don't like that.
1: Mountain Dew. Yeah, put that on your baby name list. Gigantopithecus. It'll fit right in. Mountain Dew is offering $1 million for verified evidence of a Bigfoot.
2: Oh?
1: $1 million. See, now, I don't believe at all. At all.
2: No. Nope. Pessimist.
1: But now that they've done this, if there are Bigfoots or a Bigfoot out there, someone's going to find them, especially because it's Mountain Dew. The only thing missing is like a Walmart Mountain Dew collab on this. But Mountain Dew is the perfect
2: it is
1: business to do this, all right? $1 million for verified evidence of Bigfoot. Now, hunters must submit at least 4 of 7 types of evidence, okay? I'll run through them here in a minute.
2: Please do.
1: And they're not saying kill them. They're just saying you got to have a proof.
2: Oh, yeah. We're not killing them.
1: Now, evidence includes a 37 to 38 and a half inch footprint.
2: Okay, Gowser. I can do that.
1: So, that's a big foot. A documented 13 inch handprint.
2: 13 inches?
1: Yeah. That's a big hand, too. I wonder. Yeah. A photo. Well, audio.
2: Audio?
1: Audio. Thermal imaging. You got to get 4 out of 7 of these types of evidence, okay?
2: Okay, okay.
1: Thermal imaging, environmental remnants.
2: I can do that.
1: That would be like poop.
2: Like scat.
1: Scat. Bigfoot scat.
2: Scat.
1: Or a hair sample with unknown DNA markers.
2: Ooh.
1: Remember not too long ago, there was a dude that said, hey, here's a Bigfoot right here. And they tested the DNA and it came back as unrecognizable.
2: Exactly.
1: That kind of went away, didn't it?
2: Yeah, it kind of did.
1: The evidence will be judged using standards developed with Bigfoot expert Bryce Johnson. So there you are, Bigfoot hunters. $1 million and probably a lifetime supply of Mountain Dew.
2: So I'll be gone tomorrow.
1: Yeah?
2: Just so you know.
1: Okay.
2: I'm going to Mountain Dew that.
1: Oh, God.
2: Sorry.
1: All right, your chance to win these tickets.

All right, hottest ticket on the planet right now, right? Kenny Chesney, Eric Church, first show at the new stadium. If you are, caller 13, 615-737-1033. We'll give you a chance to play some Factor Crap and win them. All right, we'll do it after Megan. Good luck.

0: Well, you're not going to like it. I don't even like it, but rules is rules, right? You're not going to like our mullet and mullets making news. You're not going to like that. It is the mullet. Mm. But I think once you hear the story, you're going to go, well, he deserves it. He deserves it. Mullets making news in 15 minutes. Tell me lies.
1: What's going on, bud?
0: Hey, did you have Cody on your list? You didn't have Cody on your list of boy names, did you?
2: Oh, I did. I just...
0: No, you didn't.
1: Greatest name ever.
2: It is.
0: See, but I'm wondering why you left it off, then.
2: C-O-D-E-E.
0: No, see, now you ruined it. Now you ruined
1: yeah.
0: it.
1: Yeah.
2: I'm kidding.
0: All right, listen, Cody. All right, man, a lot of pressure. We're going to play some fact or crap. Grunt's giving me headlines. Cody, you got to be right 3 out of the 5 times on whether or not these headlines are fact or crap, okay?
1: All right.
0: Now, we even gave you a lifeline. You can use producer Monty over here for help, but just one time, all right?
1: Gotcha.
0: On the line, the Kenny Eric Church tickets man at the new stadium. All right, listen, here we go. Cody, headline number 1. Coast Guard called over human remains on beach, but it was a sea potato. Coast Guard called over human remains on beach, but it was a sea potato.
1: Oh.
0: A sea potato.
2: Like a potato that floated out to sea?
1: Let's go crap.
0: You want to go crap on that? I'm sorry. That's fact. I don't know what a sea potato is. Google.
2: Sea potato?
0: Google sea potato.
2: I wonder if it's like a seal.
0: No, because it would be a seal then.
2: Well, I didn't know if that was like their name. Oh, it just looks like an anemone. And it looks like...
0: A what? A anemone?
2: A anemone.
0: Is that on your baby name list, too?
2: No, but it's really cute.
0: Okay. Anyway, Cody, let's get into that. All right, here we go. Come on. Pringles and Lego teaming up for line of maternity gear called Prego. Pringles and Lego teaming up for a line of maternity gear called Prego. Would that be factor?
1: That's got to be crap.
0: That's right. That's right. That is crap, but kind of genius.
2: Kind of genius.
0: All right. You're on the board, Cody. Here we go. Montana bow hunter attacked savagely by bear, then drove himself home with significant injuries.
1: Bear hunters are crazy, man. I got to go with fact on that one.
0: And that is fact. That's right.
2: Yeah.
0: Question is, if you're savagely attacked by a bear and you have significant injuries, why are you driving home and not to the hospital?
2: Just rub some dirt on it, you know?
0: Yeah, rub some dirt on it. Get back in the woods, gang.
2: Yeah.
0: All right, so Cody, that's 2, right? All right, you only need 1 more, and you got these tickets. Don't forget, you still got your lifeline over there, okay?
1: Hey. All right.
0: When people don't use her for the lifeline, I get to hear about it all day.
2: Yeah, and I've already been attacked today, so. You know, what's a little more?
0: Okay. Wah, wah. Rub some dirt on it.
2: Yeah.
0: All right, here we go. Crew tears down homeowner's brand new fence it just finished with sledgehammers after homeowner didn't pay. Crews tear down homeowner's brand new fence it just finished with sledgehammers after homeowner didn't pay.
1: You know, I'm a contractor, and that sounds like something I would do. So I have to go with fact on that.
0: Bypassing the lifeline, going right to fact on that, huh, Cody?
1: Straight to fact.
0: Straight to fact, and that is right. You got to see that video. It's actually hilarious.
2: That is actually really funny.
0: Listen, Cody, you got it, my man. Kenny Chesney, Eric Church, going to be at the new stadium. You're going to be there. Hang on.
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0: You qualify for mullet, and mullet's making news. Doesn't matter who or what you are, right?
1: Who let the dogs out?
0: And I hate to do it. Nobody loves dogs more than me.
2: Mm.
0: But a family's golden retriever welcomed a man who broke into their home.
2: Oh, he didn't know.
0: The doggy even brought the suspect his toys three times.
1: Who let the dogs out?
0: Three times. Want to play?
2: Yeah.
0: Want to play? Now, the intruder used the ladder to get into the home through an open window on the second story. So this guy's got a ladder. First of all, he gets in the front. How do you get in the front yard without this dog going crazy?
2: Yeah.
0: Now we're going to get a ladder. We're going to prop it up on the house. We're going to climb that ladder and come through a window. And once inside, the family's dog, by the way, the golden retriever's name is Nash. Cool dog name right there.
2: That is awesome.
0: Nash. I'm actually shocked that wasn't on your baby name list. But ooh, Nash, the family dog, was waiting for the intruder with his tail wagging.
2: Oh.
0: Yeah, Nash welcomed the man, even brought him his toys three different times in an attempt to play. The man spent about 30 minutes in the home helping himself to, you know, valuables and some yogurt, turkey, some cheese. Oh. He even laid down for a quick nap and... you guessed it. Nash laid down right by him.
1: Who let the dogs out?
2: He just wanted a cuddle.
1: Who let the dogs out?
0: Now, the homeowner said they saw the incident on their Ring doorbell and called the police, who arrived at the house a short time later. Can you imagine watching this stuff on video and you got video inside your home and you're like, Nash!
2: No, bad Nash, dog.
0: Don't bring him a toy. Don't lay down.
2: Bite him.
0: The man was arrested without incident.

0: En garde!
1: U.S. Olympians do it, and so does your college-bound neighbor Jane. 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
2: Of our slightly, today, even more dysfunctional
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2: family. 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
4: I

0: get some more names. 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
1: Nicole, Tracy, Sydney, Tonka and Honey, Raquel, Kenny, Misty, Daniel, Tim, and Mark.
0: Thank you guys so much. Appreciate y'all. Trenders, everything you need to know and probably some things you wish you didn't know. We'll do that in 3 minutes.

0: trending. Here's what's trending.
1: Well, House Speaker Mike Johnson said yesterday President Trump is going to meet with AI leaders at the White House within the next week. This after former Anthropic researcher Jacob Coxon said the future of artificial intelligence would be smart enough to kill if it went rogue. Patrick Clancy, the ex-husband of Lindsay Clancy, the woman accused of murdering her three children, gave his first interview to 60 Minutes. Now, the interview expected to cover a lot, including grief he's experienced and conspiracy theories being spread online about him, is going to air on Sunday on 60 Minutes. Remember I told you all the things you need to know and some things you didn't want to know?
2: Yeah.
1: The Federal Reserve has raised interest rates by a quarter point in an effort to attack inflation. Now, it's the first rate increase in more than 3 years. The rate raise now means higher borrowing costs for mortgages, auto loans, and credit cards.
0: More of the Jesse James Morning Show is coming up.
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0: right, guys. We know that in the NFL, salaries are way crazy out of control, right?
1: Yeah.
0: But did you know how much these NFL broadcasters make?
1: Oh,
0: for example, Monday Night Football. And you know, everybody's got a problem. It's a thankless job. I will say, because, you know, if it's their job to hype up the game.
1: Right.
0: And if your team's on the losing end of it and they're hyping up the other team, that's you just hate them.
1: That's true. That's
0: true. Right. So it's a thankless job. But Joe Buck and Troy Aikman, I actually don't mind Joe Buck. I can't stand Troy Aikman.
1: Really?
0: But I don't mind Joe Buck. And I know a lot of people right now are like, what are you talking about? Because he gets a lot of hate. Joe Buck just agreed to a 6-year contract extension with ESPN for Monday Night Football. 6-year contract extension. What you think that 6-year contract extension is worth total? Not per year. Six years total. Yeah. Like if he made $1 million a year, it'd be right. $6 million, right? Let's, what do you think it's worth?
1: Let's say $10 million.
0: You think $10 million?
1: Ten or twelve, yeah.
0: So you want to round up to 12. You think he's making $2 million a year?
1: Yeah.
0: Which would be huge.
1: Huge.
0: Right. Yeah. $108 million.
1: That one hurts.
0: Joe Buck agreed to a 6-year contract extension with ESPN worth $108 million.
1: I mean, they're basically just doing what we do, but just about football. So yeah.
0: The contract pays him $18 million a year. That's up from $15 million now. So he's getting a $3 million a year raise. Troy Aikman has not signed an extension, but he's entering the final year of his 5-year $90 million contract.
1: Ooh.
0: Yeah, so his will be more than Joe Buck.
1: And they just don't get paid enough, I feel. I don't know.
0: What? Imagine I got a $3 million a year
1: raise.
0: Honey, I got a $3 million a year raise. Let's go out and celebrate. Where do you want
1: to go?
0: Italy.
1: Yeah.

0: listen, we were just talking about the stupid amount of money that sportscasters are making for the NFL games, right?
1: Yeah.
0: How about this one?
2: Hooray for Hollywood, where they make more money than they should.
0: Let's play a little guessing game. You wanna?
1: Ooh, yeah.
0: Because Spider-Man Brand New Day, have you seen that yet? No. Grunt, well, he's seen it twice? He's seen it twice.
1: Of course.
0: I have not seen it. Spider-Man Brand New Day is now the highest grossing movie of all time.
1: What?
0: All time, yeah. The latest Spidey film made, it's just, so far, it's just under $1 billion in the United States alone in just 47 days.
1: Hmm.
0: Now, Tom Holland is a star. He plays Spidey.
1: Oh, yeah, he does.
0: So this, I think, is his third go at Spider-Man in a movie, okay? In a movie. So Spider-Man Brand New Day, highest grossing movie of all time. How much you think Tom Holland stands to make just for the one movie?
1: Just for this movie, the most recent?
0: Just for this movie.
1: Oh, gosh. It's got to be in the B's.
0: The actor.
1: Yeah, I know, right? Is it got to be in the B's?
0: No, because the movie has made like...
1: Oh, okay.
0: Just a couple, yeah.
1: I do think it's probably three digits, though. Let's go...
0: Like $9.87?
1: No, let's go...
0: Three digits?
1: Let's go 150 mil.
0: Are you trying to say, say seven figures?
1: Oh, yeah. Yeah. Seven figures. 150 mil. We'll do 150 mil.
0: 150 mil?
1: Yeah.
0: Yeah. He stands to make $100 million.
1: Okay. Yeah. That's about right.
0: One movie.
1: It's a little underpaid.
0: One movie.
1: Wow.
0: $100 million.

0: happy Thursday, guys. Appreciate you listening. It's the Jesse James Morning Show. All right, hang on. 615-737-1033 is our number. You call us anytime. What's your name?
1: Danielle.
0: I'm sorry, what?
1: Can you hear me?
0: I don't know. Are you being dropped out of a helicopter? Are you in a submarine? What's your...
1: No, I'm on my way to work.
0: Okay, do you work in outer space? What is your name?
1: Danielle,
0: what can we do for you? Okay, Danielle, who you got checking in over there?
2: Okay, we got Alex, Jenica, Uncle Brandon, Janaya, Ashlyn, Shyla, Alaska, Teresa, Darlene, Jake, Miranda, Nicholas, Vita, Gina, and Joe.
0: Woo, appreciate you so much. All right, you there, my man?
3: Yeah.
0: James listens every morning. He's an Uber driver. What did you just say to Monty, James?
3: I've got that $100 for her feet. I want to suck her toes.
2: I think it was $150.
0: It was $150, and it was for smelling.
3: Okay, I got that.
0: No one said. No one said sucking. It was smelling.
2: It was smelling only.
0: we almost made it through. We almost did it.
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5: Hey, y'all. Guess what? There is a new coffee in town. I'm Justin from the Overnight Ride, and being up late and having a weird sleep schedule, I got to find the right coffee. And I found it in Nashville Grind Coffee. So Dave, the owner, stopped by to talk about it, sold me on it, said you got to try this if you're up at weird hours. I liked what I heard, to be honest. 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

I wonder in what capacity. Morgan looks like going to be part of GTA 6. That was Ben by Now on 103.3 Country. It's Lucas. I'm eating. Today is not one, not two, but three breakfast bar day. And not those healthy breakfast bars either. No, these are Quaker Chew Dips. These are my jam. John Morgan once in a while.

Oh, yeah, yeah, you're right. Probably shouldn't talk with my mouth full on the radio. It's Lucas on 103.3 Country. Luke and Ernest coming up after Jordan.

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13: Would you believe it if I told you that thinking about death could actually help you live better? In her CNN original series, Kara Swisher Wants to Live Forever, Kara said she was inspired by a practice in Bhutan, where people are encouraged to think about death a few times a day. Not to be morbid, but to sharpen their appreciation for the life they have. Research backs this up. People who reflect on their mortality tend to tune in more to life's good moments, while avoiding it can leave you feeling more fearful and less prepared. So what does turning toward it look like? Talking about your wishes, getting your affairs in order, and letting the simple fact that our time is finite nudge you toward what actually matters. The existential question. What are you going to do with the time you have left? I'm Dr. Sanjay Gupta, helping you live a better life.
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2: 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My favorite all-time Riley song coming up after Morgan.

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John King, Brooks and Dunn, way to go. How do you become the guy that makes the fun, dumb games at baseball stadiums? That's what I want to do. Braves, last night, across the ballpark, fans had to put inflatable hot dog together. And that's something I feel like I could come up with.

wonder if it's really settled in yet that she's nominated for New Artist of the Year. CMA's in November with Wyatt Flores. Her name is Carter Faith. Nothing better to do on 103.3 Country.

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0: You're in

We may have talked about this guy before, but the King of Florida Mans deserves another mention. I think we found the number one Florida man. It's Lucas on 103.3 Country. Dude was arrested after attempting to baptize an alligator with a pitcher of iced tea at a Waffle House.

This explains a lot, actually. It's Lucas on 103.3 Country. A new study has found a DNA link between chihuahuas and wild coyotes. Maybe that's why they act the way they do. Deep down, they think they're a coyote. I can

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1: 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You know, we've been friends for a very long time, so anytime we can get in a room and get in the studio, it's phenomenal. 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
8: I've been letting that dust pile up on a bottle sitting high on that shelf.

How come no one's put this together yet? 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It's Lucas on 103.3 Country. We need safety standards, so somebody do it at a real racetrack, please. New Hampshire Racetrack created a thing called King of the Hill, where people race around and then try and park on a moving trailer. There's a trailer being pulled by a pickup in front of them. It may be the greatest sporting event I've ever seen.

You got a cousin in North Georgia. You may want to check in on them. It's Lucas on 103.3 Country. Georgia police are looking for a man they say broke into a stranger's backyard and hopped in the hot tub and then had a 20-minute conversation with a rubber ducky. Yep. Don't do drugs, kids.

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Dear unknown number calling me. Hello, it's Lucas on 103.3 Country. I really admire your persistence. 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Not gonna happen.

0: 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We believe in Music City, you should hear more than just the same 20 songs over and over and over. 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

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What are you doing, dude? And my driver drove right through the front doors of an Aldi in East Nashville. Looks like he did it purposely.

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Then you'll wake up excited about bird feeders, patio chairs, and telling squirrels to behave. Hey, you, be nice. It's Lucas on 103.3 Country. Charles Wesley Godwin and Luke, better that way.

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last time we saw a high here in Nashville below 80 degrees was in May. It's like 111 days. And I'm looking at the forecast here, and I don't see a high below 83 or 84 over the next 20 days. We're just going to continue to

0: We're trying to do something different here at 103.3 Country. 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

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Grand Theft Auto 6, the album, is out featuring a track from Morgan called The Last Thing You Need. 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

speaking of empty words, I don't know if I've ever heard a emptier phrase than the money follows you when you do what you love. 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

you ever get asked the question, would you still love me if I was a worm? 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Hypotheticals. 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You don't.

Red Baron, bet you won't. This is 103.3 Country, where we do it real different. Co and Ella Jaded coming up. Family Man 2 from Trey Penley, another track you're only going to get here after Aldean.

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1: What's up, y'all? I'm Coe Wetzel with my new song with Ella Langley, Jaded. It's Your Music Plus.
0: Coe Wetzel on his time playing college football as a Tarleton Texan.
1: My time as a Tarleton Texan was very short-lived. My first year I played ball, got hurt, obviously decided to stick around for another year. Music started to happen. I was spending more time in bars and at parties than going to class. And so, like I said, it was very short-lived, but I'll always be a Tarleton Texan.

0: That was Co-Wetzel featuring Ella Langley with Jaded. It's Your Music Plus, sponsored by Gusto.
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Why is it called a mouse when it doesn't have a tail? Look down, if you're working right now, at the mouse. Doesn't have a tail. Should have been called a hamster. These are the things that keep me awake at night. It's Lucas Morgan's on 103.3 Country. Wouldn't

0: 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I often wonder what that part of my brain that used to memorize phone numbers is doing nowadays. Is it gone? Did it shrivel up and just go away? Because it ain't helping with passwords.
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I know you're in town for the premiere of Heart of the Beast at the First Bank Amphitheater. You should totally come and sub in for Travis Daly here on 103.3 Country. 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

right. You're here, I'm here. Let's do this thing. I will thank you in advance for listening. I know you don't have to. My name is Travis. Thank you for being part of our 103.3 Country family. Let's hang out and listen to some music, won't you? We're real big on this dude, Blake Whiten.

I probably should have stayed home today. I am still super numb from the dentist. I'll explain that in a little bit. So if my pronunciation is weird today, that's what it is. No, I haven't been drinking on the job this time. Luke Combs, 103.3 Country. I can

0: traitor.
1: That, of course, the one and only Megan Maroney. 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My phone number is 615-737-1033. If you'd like to be part of today's radio show in any form or fashion, who I got here?
2: I'm just checking in to make sure you came to work today because I heard something happened and I was, you know,
1: going
2: to...
1: Oh, I'm sorry. So, this is Justin, the dude on after me. Dude, I'm so sorry I didn't text you back. Here's the thing. I accidentally had a root canal this morning.
2: Okay.
1: Because I didn't expect the new dentist at this office to be like, hey, I've got a cancellation. We can knock this out right now. I was like having some pain. I expected the normal stuff where they're like, here's what it is. Come back in 2 weeks, whatever. I didn't expect this to happen this morning.
2: Yeah.
1: And so I'm sorry that I didn't text you back. That's bad on me. However, I do believe you'll forgive me after I tell you this piece. Again,
2: okay.
1: I did not expect for the dentist to go, yeah, we could just knock that out right now. So I had only had half a can of Diet Coke and one Zen on my way to the dentist, which is like 8 minutes from my house. And for those of you listening, the jovial, happy, feel-good Travis doesn't do real well until he has like four or five Diet Cokes and at least, I don't know, a can and a half of nicotine in him in some form or fashion.
2: That's like your warm-up.
1: You know what the worst part was? It was not even the root canal. It was keeping my mouth open, no caffeine, no Zen for almost 3 hours. And I don't know how many songs Coldplay has, but I'm pretty sure I heard all of them today.
2: You are the first person in history to get squeezed in for a root canal. Usually it's like hair or nails. I can't believe they just called you in and said, hey, we can get it done right now.
3: He's just trying to catch a good time.
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That new Zach John King album, pretty good. Let's not be listening to it 3 to 7 Monday through Friday, though. Any other time, I'm totally cool with it. Help on this from Brooks and Dunn. Way to go, 103.3 Country.

0: nowhere to go.
1: What's up? Morgan Wallen here. Of all the people you can listen to on your way home in Nashville, Travis Daly is one of them. 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

You know what's kind of weird? You know what one of the top trending stories in Nashville today is? Driver charged with intentionally driving a truck into an East Nashville Aldi store. Apparently the truck was supposed to go to Aldi with a bunch of stuff in the truck to be put in the store. Instead, he just drove it into the store. If I hear more, I'll let you know. Weird though, right?

0: to be honest, man, I'm kind of shocked I'm still numb. I had to go to the dentist earlier today. Kind of an accidental root canal thing. Still hasn't worn off. So if my pronunciation is weird today, that's what it is. By the way, this show is always off the rails. I doubt you'll even notice, but I felt worth mentioning. It's Travis. Thank you for being part of our 103.3 Country family. Let's bounce over to Lauren. What's on your mind, Lauren?
1: I proposed to my dentist.
0: Yeah, well, I didn't do that. Dude was cool and fit me in at the last minute, but I didn't propose. Why?
1: I was having a root canal done, and after that, you know, I asked to see him. The assistant was there, you know, clean me up and whatever, you know, whatever. So I asked to see him, and I told him that he had done such a good job that I wanted to marry him.
0: Thank you for your bizarre contribution to the show. I don't think we need to do any more dentist calls for the rest of the afternoon. I got other stuff I want to get to.
1: Well, apparently he drills so good that I want to marry him.
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4: I-40 eastbound, the off-ramp to Central Pike at exit 221A still partially blocked due to a wreck. In Madison, a crash has been received, 65 northbound, just past exit 92 at Old Hickory Boulevard. Murfreesboro Pike at Hamilton Church Road, that's an injury crash in Antioch. 24 eastbound, just past Sam Ridley, we have a stalled vehicle there. And 65 northbound at Trinity Lane, a crash reported. I'm Jay Harper.
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0: Only in Nashville, Tennessee would we be doing gender reveal parties on a Thursday afternoon. It's 103.3 Country. I've got Amy on the line who's about to be an aunt for another time. How many kids does your brother have now or about to have?
1: Now he's got 8 kids by 8 different women and 9th one on the way by a 9th woman.
0: Well, despite whatever that drama is, congrats on being an aunt for the 9th time.
1: I think it's pretty cool.

0: got him with.
1: We had a call a few minutes ago. 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
1: Whatever stress or drama you got going on in your life, always somebody out there. 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
3: Life goes straight to hell. 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

0: That is John Morgan, kid myself, 103.3 Country. I've got Carly on the line. Two of her friends have been grounded so far. She's waiting for one of those moms to call her mom. She anticipates being grounded. And as she should, one of the last phone calls she's going to make on her phone before it's taken away from her mom is the radio station. I don't know. I'm getting all this from the text line. It's 103.3 Country. So what happened? You guys got caught drinking. Is that what the deal is?
1: My best friend's mom had a parrot that talked.
0: This is how you got caught underage drinking, which is wrong, by the way. The parrot narked you out? How does that work?
1: The parrot was like, "We need beer. We need beer." And my friend's mom heard that. And she was like, "No one in this house drinks beer." And she turned to her daughter and said, "Why is my parrot saying we need beer?" And so she was worried that my friend was buying beer for her friends, you know, because that's the only person in the household that would be drinking beer, because her dad and her mom only drank wine.
0: Okay.
1: And no one else in the house drank beer.
0: All right, couple of things. Keep your grades up. Let's cut out the underage drinking. I know it seems cool right now, but you do that too much, you end up working here. Radio don't pay what you think it does. So let's keep the grades up. Let's stay out of trouble.
1: She found out that her daughter was drinking beer in high school because the parrot got her in trouble.
0: If you're in your car right now, I don't think she heard a word I said.
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3: We now have an injury crash to Mumbrian Street just west of I-40. 440 eastbound past the Nolensville Pike exit, we picked up a wreck. And that crash 65 northbound just past Old Hickory Boulevard, it's been pushed over to the shoulder. In Franklin, 65 southbound at 840, we've got an injury wreck. Wedgwood Avenue, east of 8th Avenue, a crash. And near Vandy, 21st Avenue south, at Children's Way, a crash. I'm Jay Harper.
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nominated for Male Vocalist of the Year. First time I saw Steven Wilson Jr., I knew. You only got to hear that dude sing for like 30 seconds, and you're like, whoo, different type of dude. 103.3 Country.

There's another big announcement coming tomorrow. I'd be listening to the Jesse James Morning Show. Not allowed to say what, but it's similar to the announcement we had Monday morning. Same artist. I don't think I'll get in trouble if I tell you that. It's 103.3 Country.

0: your name is Michael, Brandon, or Brent, maybe listen to this. Or if you know somebody named Michael, Brandon, or Brent, maybe listen to this. It's 103.3 Country. I don't know why this is one of the trending things today. And by the way, I get the struggle is real. I respect a good side hustle. Not sure if I respect this, but I give it to you now.
1: When your bank account's really low, all you really need to do is request every single man named Michael, Brandon, maybe like even a Brent on Venmo for a dollar. 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
0: Notice she didn't say Travis because there's zero chance I'm giving some rando a dollar that hit me up on Venmo.
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3: An injury wreck to Mumbrian Street just west of I-40. Also a crash 440 eastbound past the Nolensville Pike exit. The right shoulder blocked due to a crash in Madison now. 65 northbound just past Old Hickory Boulevard. 65 southbound at I-840 near Franklin, an injury wreck. We've got the left lane blocked now in Laverne. 24 eastbound past Waldron Road due to a crash. And Wedgwood Avenue east of 8th Avenue, a crash. I'm Jay Harper.
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He opened for Brooks and Dunn this past weekend. Tucker Wetmore's good, man. Side note, if I looked like that dude, I would never wear a shirt. Like ever. I don't, but I would if I did. Morgan Wallen, as you ponder, 103.3 Country. 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

know we played Morgan Wallen like two songs ago, and he's on this song here, but little known fact, we don't have rules here. We can do what we want. And on the off chance, there's somebody that's in the Hunter MacArthur situation, and you hear this song and it makes you change your mind, all about that. We have to do more for our farmers. It's 103.3 Country.

I think I just figured out why Jesse and Lucas were being so elusive about not joining us Saturday night for UFC Fight Night, which is a good one, by the way. I'm going to get Lucas or Jesse on the phone here in just a second. Stand by. 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

0: wouldn't say I was offended. I would say I was surprised. It's 103.3 Country. This weekend, some of us are getting together to watch UFC Fight Night. The return of Pantoja against Joshua Van. Mauricio Rufi is fighting. Jesse and Lucas, all week long, and this started last week, they have had excuses why they can't go. And by the way, they haven't been consistent. And I don't know why it's been bothering me, but I think I have this figured out as to why they don't want us to know what they're really doing. I'm going to try and get Lucas, the dude on before me. Stay with me, kid. Don't tune out. We will solve this mystery. Stand by.
1: Hello?
0: Now, I know I tell some jokes at your expense. And I
1: A few, you do.
0: But you fire back at me and it's all good. Because let the record reflect, I love Lucas Phelan, one of my favorite human beings on the entire planet.
1: Bring it in, big guy. Let me kiss you on the forehead.
0: All right. Here, for a second, I thought, well, it's a little weird that he doesn't want to get together Saturday night to watch UFC Fight Night. But then I realized I now know what you're doing this weekend because I saw this in our trending
1: story. Don't you tell anybody.
0: True or false? This is one of the trending stories today. I know where you're going to be. Hard Mountain Dew is offering a $1 million Bigfoot bounty for anybody that can provide verified evidence for Bigfoot. You're headed out to the woods to try and find Bigfoot to get $1 million, aren't you?
1: Bro, I already have my face paint on. Yeah, camo. You couldn't see me if you tried.
0: Just out of curiosity, I heard another rumor that you actually bought a tranquilizer dart gun for this exact occasion. True or false?
1: For this exact occasion or others included?
0: For those of you listening at home, you're starting to understand the insanity of this place, right? You're starting to get it.
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5: Things have started to calm down a bit in terms of accidents. However, we still have a few. Nolensville Pike north of I-40, a crash reported. In Wilson County, Central Pike at South Mount Juliet Road, that an injury accident. Near the airport, still trying to clear this crash. Donaldson Pike at Terminal Drive. We have quite the backup on 65 North between 440 and the South Loop. Also, the South Loop near Demumbrian and Broadway still pretty jammed up. I'm Jay Harper.
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We do have confirmation. You probably already heard this, but on Luke Bryan's new album, there is going to be a song with Luke Combs. Luke and Luke. I think we've talked about they should do a song together forever. We're finally getting it. Luke Combs now, 103.3 Country.

You know what I think one of the coolest parts of Ella Langley is? Not that you asked, by the way. She literally now has one of the biggest songs in the history of music. And the Ella Langley that we know isn't thinking about that at all. She's thinking about, can we make tonight's concert better than last night's concert? Or can I write a song today and have it done tomorrow by noon? She doesn't get caught up in any of that. She's just trying to make good music and be there for the fans. Not that you asked. 103.3 Country. Just

0: That is Cassius Culpepper, another dude you should be into. So good live, by the way. It's 103.3 Country. For those of you that are young and trying to find love and swiping left or right or however that works, I'm married. I don't got to worry about any of that stuff. It turns out height very important to women. Also turns out, according to this story, that's the thing men lie the most about on their profile. Just throwing it out there so you're aware. Ironically, I've got Andy on the line. Has that been your experience with online dating? Is dudes lie about their height?
1: I met a guy, and on his profile, he said he was 6 foot. So we talked for a month, and then we finally met up. And I'm 5'9". I'm tall. And I got out of the car, and he came out of his house, and he was like only 5'1", 5'2".
0: So in that moment, are you like, bro, you're not even a point guard on an eighth grade basketball team?
1: I just stood there, and he's like, hi. And I'm like, so is your friend coming out? He's like, no, it's me. And I'm like, so where's the rest of ya? And then I left.
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6: We still have the right two lanes blocked due to a crash on I-40 eastbound between Fessler's Lane and exit 213 A and B. A wreck still being reported 65 northbound at Harding Place. Also, Old Hickory Boulevard at Saddle Creek Way in Laverne, a crash. 65 northbound at Armory Drive, still clearing that wreck. We've got the left shoulder blocked in Rutherford County due to a crash. 24 eastbound at exit 74. Also in Lebanon, 840 westbound just south of exit 76, a crash. I'm Jay Harper.
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She'll be part of the Opry Goes Pink to help raise money for the Susan G. Komen Foundation. Not a better choice than Megan Maroney. You're turning anything pink, right? Medicine, 103.3 Country. Very stoked about that.

The Voice will debut Monday night with Riley Green, soon to be America's favorite television judge. It's 103.3 Country as you're tapping brakes, wondering why nobody knows how to merge or use a turn signal for that matter. 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

0: We're all learning so much here today at 103.3 Country. I've got Helen on the line. She says the key to her marriage being successful is her and her husband never being in the same car while she's driving. Why? What's he sound like? What's the deal?
1: You're not going fast enough. You're going too fast. You missed that stop sign. Look out.
0: Oddly, I can picture it, and I've never met your husband.
1: Oh, it drove me nuts. Everything I did was wrong. 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
4: We now have a new injury crash in the Rivergate area, I-65 northbound just before Vietnam Veterans. 840 westbound just south of I-40 at exit 76 in Wilson County, a crash. 24 eastbound at I-840 near exit 74 in Rutherford County, a crash there as well. Charlotte Pike at Annex Avenue, a wreck. Also Elm Hill Pike just west of Old Elm Hill Pike. We picked up a crash in Donaldson. I'm Jay Harp.
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In full transparency, I prefer to just tell you what's going on, but every once in a while I get in trouble and they're like, no, you got to wait till Friday morning. Tomorrow morning, Jesse James Morning Show, major announcement. I think I can give you this clue. It's similar to the announcement we made on Monday. It's 103.3 Country.

I'm hoping you're almost home. And if that's the case, just take a breath, leave a little room. Again, today, way more accidents than we should have had. Everybody just needs to settle down. It takes a lot longer to get home if you crash. Just throwing it out there. Luke Combs, 103.3 Country.

0: That, of course, Jordan Davis. It's 103.3 Country. Thank you for listening today. I know you don't have to. Just know I genuinely appreciate you. I really do. My name is Travis. Let's do it again tomorrow, won't you? Till then, be kind to one another. I wanted you to listen to the entire show. Goes a little better for me if you do. I know you didn't. I'm a realist. I give it to you now. Have a good night.
1: And now here's the entire show in less than a minute.
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0: And I don't know how many songs Coldplay has, but I'm pretty sure I heard all of them today.
4: 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Usually it's like hair or nails. 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
3: Well, apparently he drills so good that I want to marry him.
5: We need beer. We need beer.
6: Bro, I already have my face paint on. Yeah, camo. 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
0: 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True or false?
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3: And I got out of the car and he came out of his house and he was like only 5'1", 5'2".
0: So in that moment, are you like, bro, you're not even a point guard on an 8th grade basketball team.
3: So where's the rest of you? 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